it's you and me. Kinda always like it used to be. Sipping wine, killing time, trying to solve life's mysteries. How's your life? It's been a while. God, it's good to see you smile. I see you reaching for your key.

0: and dearest, I've failed you. I've failed us. I love you. I'm sorry.
1: Tony!
0: I'm so sorry. Love, Reynolds.

I thought of all people you would understand. Why don't you understand? I did this for us! I did it for us! This is supposed to make it easier! I thought you'd be proud of me! I thought at least of all people you would understand why I did this!

one point when all these worlds and people that are inside me and each other, not just me, because I'm not the only one that's got multiple personalities, you know, but when all these worlds collide and the jumbo cataclysm happens, watch out, because it's going to be quite an afternoon.

0: What kind of advice would you give Robbie Williams on stage persona to from you here, right now?
1: You're a good guy, Robbie. You're a good guy.

0: How you doing?
1: How you doing?
0: This the right place?
1: Yeah, it says right here.
0: Man, this place is kind of crazy.
1: It is kind of crazy, yo.
0: All right, well, let's go see him. All right.
2: Let's do it. Modern doors, all that.

0: Hello, Austin.
1: Hey, Basil, how are you?
0: We need your help. Someone is seducing our top agents. As you can see, she's a master of disguise. But Austin, whatever you do, don't fall in love. We've already lost 007 and 008.
1: Well then, Basil, this looks like a case for double O behave.

0: You're going the right way for a smack bottom.
1: I hope so.
0: Ooh. Yes. Mm. Mm. It's good to be me.

0: Miss Stephanie, excuse me, Miss Stephanie. I've got your bill.
1: Spinderella cut it off.

0: I smell youth. Vintage youth.
1: Where are you from?
2: Yes, where are you from?
0: I'm glad you asked me twice. You see, I'm a bilingual. I'm a bilingual illiterate. I can't read in two languages.
1: Do you want a drink?
0: No, thank you. That's very nice. Now, I'll get the waiter.

0: I'm getting out. You are no longer here.
1: Go! Go! Go! You went away. It should make me feel better. But I don't know how I'm going to get through.

0: sure to give yourself enough time. You're listening to the Morning Zoo on WKITY.
1: If not, I want you to join in. Just put your hands together like this, yeah. Hello.
2: Yeah, let me tell you what I'm talking about, baby.

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You know when you drive me up a wall, the way you make good for all the nasty tricks you pull. Seems like we're making up more than we're making love.

0: Do you have his number?
1: Yeah, I remember it. I memorized it.
2: Right. Hey, this is Scotto. Deep is on tonight, so leave your name and number, and I'll get back to you. Peace.
0: Hi, Scotto. It's Kelly. Listen,
3: Scotto, dude, man, this is Chris. Look, we want to go to that party tonight, but we don't know where it is.
4: Call me back when you...
5: I want you to call me.
6: He's not home. We'll leave a message.

0: Remember, folks, whatever you do, don't. The beautiful array of people I see before me. I've been in this burlesque game many years. I love and love and love. Are you ready for this? Welcome to the Sleazeball Lounge. I'm the biggest sleaze of them all. No, really, just kidding. Tonight we have pigs, we have animals, all kinds of people.
1: We love.
0: I have the faith, but I'm beginning to lose faith.
1: I'm losing it.
0: Because I just can't find my baby amongst all these beautiful girls.

They're only to hide my guilt and shame. I forgive you, now I ask the same of you. While we were apart, I was human too.

0: Hola.
1: Larimore Jr. Adam Tate. The Edge.
0: For the first time, this is the Street of Dreams.

0: don't want you to get struck by lightning, and I don't want any of my hands to have
1: We could go across and plant your bodies.
2: Would these people mind if we go through their apartment?
3: Thank you so much. We just got
4: you. I love you.
5: I love you.
6: I love you.

0: That's our maid of honor. She's from New York.
1: Ah.
2: Miss Jennifer Lopez!

0: pretense.
1: I can't believe your friend is late to his own party.
0: You know he's probably caught in some wild, wild traffic.
2: What'd I say?
3: Trust me. It's a new millennium, baby. Trust me, he'll be here.
0: Who does he think he is? Puff Daddy? No, I'd wait for Puff. Man, Will Smith is whack.
1: Is Will always as late?
3: I love him.
4: Hey, everybody, sorry I'm late, but as promised, a millennium celebration you'll not soon forget. My daddy told me one time, you never know where you're going till you know where you've been.

0: what'd you do?
1: What had happened was...
0: Jeff, what'd you do to KC, man?
1: He be all right.
0: Jeff, speed this dude up before you break his neck.
1: I'm trying. It won't work.
0: Give it here.
1: I got it.
0: Jeff, give it here.
1: I got it.

0: Will! What's wrong? What y'all looking at? Jeff? Hey, KC, what's wrong? Oh, damn! Hate being black and white.
1: Hey, Em, it's Paul. I was listening to the album. Good fucking luck. You're on your own.
2: We've got a problem. Check this out.